This is Fever 105. You know, the lady killer came from the ghetto. But ladies, I've made something of myself because I have certain gifts. A love of music and a love of women. 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That put me in the mood for something special, like a sandwich. 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This is Fever. 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
2: Howdy. 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Our residents sure love it here. Right, Norm?
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5: 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Ooh, I'm just getting my groove back on. 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And could I recommend something to get people in the mood? 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
1: Now that's a record. 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I'm close as 99 is to 100, and that's the truth, Ruth. You've got the fever.
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1: 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And if you're listening out there, Siobhan, you best let old Lady Killer out of the doghouse. 'Cause he's ready to freak on your squeak box, baby.

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You're listening to The Lady Killer here on Fever. The home of modern disco and soul. Here in Vice City, paradise on earth. Hot tubs and fine meal and a spot of relaxation. You dig? Old Lady Killer, gotta rest up. You go, guys. Carry on partying.

0: Welcome back to Fever with me, Oliver Biscuit, the lady killer. Let's take your temperature. Oh, baby, you're frigid. Remember, it's Saturday night, every night, with the lady killer. You can apologize in the morning.
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I know what it means to me. 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

is Fever 105. 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
2: Howdy. Welcome to Farewell Ranch. 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Our residents sure love it here. Right, Norm?
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1: 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I'm close as 99 is to 100, and that's the truth, Ruth. 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
1: 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And if you're listening out there, Siobhan, you best let old Lady Killer out of the doghouse. 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

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You're listening to The Lady Killer here on Fever. The home of modern disco and soul. Here in Vice City, paradise on earth. Hot tubs and fine meal and a spot of relaxation. You dig? Old Lady Killer, gotta rest up. You go, guys, carry on partying.

0: Welcome back to Fever with me, Oliver Biscuit, the lady killer. Let's take your temperature. Oh, baby, you're frigid. Remember, it's Saturday night, every night, with the lady killer. You can apologize in the morning.
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is Fever 105. 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
2: Howdy. 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Right, Norm?
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5: This is Oliver Lady Killer Biscuit on Fever 105, 105 degrees. Ooh, I'm just getting my groove back on. Susan just called from Fron Island saying she's having a party, and could I recommend

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And if your man gives you trouble just to move out on the double, and you don't let it trouble your brain, cause away goes trouble down the drain. 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

0: that's a record. 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Remember, don't hog it, baby. 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I'm close as 99 is to 100, and that's the truth, Ruth. You've got the fever.
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0: 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Get yourself some tea and me. And if you're listening out there, Siobhan, you best let old lady killer out of the doghouse. Cause he's ready to freak on your squeak box, baby.

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You're listening to The Lady Killer here on Fever. The home of modern disco and soul. Here in Vice City, paradise on earth. Hot tubs and fine meal and a spot of relaxation. You dig? Old Lady Killer, gotta rest up. You go, guys, carry on partying.

0: Welcome back to Fever with me, Oliver Biscuit, the lady killer. 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Oh, baby, you're frigid. Remember, it's Saturday night, every night, with the lady killer. 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
2: Howdy. Welcome to Farewell Ranch. 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And when your loved one passes away, we'll send you a presentation package VHS with the spurs and boots they are wearing as they went on to a better world. Our residents sure love it here. Right, Norm?
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5: This is Oliver Lady Killer Biscuit on Fever 105, 105 degrees. Ooh, I'm just getting my groove back on. Susan just called from Ron Allen saying she's having a party. And could I

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And if your man gives you trouble just to move out on the double, and you don't let it trouble your brain, cause away goes trouble down the drain. 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

0: that's a record. My record is 9 times back to back in a hot tub with a big old-fashioned mirror, eating ice cream at the same time. Remember, don't hog it, baby. 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I'm close as 99 is to 100, and that's the truth, Ruth. You've got the fever.
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0: 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Get yourself some tea and me. And if you're listening out there, Siobhan, you best let old lady killer out of the doghouse. Cause he's ready to freak on your squeak box, baby.

Put yourself down, baby. You're listening to The Lady Killer here on Fever. The home of modern disco and soul. Here in Vice City, paradise on earth. Hot tubs and fine meal and a spot of relaxation. You dig? Old Lady Killer, gotta rest up. You go, guys, carry on partying.

0: Welcome back to Fever with me, Oliver Biscuit, the lady killer. Let's take your temperature. Oh, baby, you're frigid. Remember, it's Saturday night, every night, with the lady killer. You can apologize in the morning.
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Whatever getting down means to you, I know what it means to me. It means getting down with some women's, putting on a little soul on the high five system, changing into something comfortable like a velour sweatsuit, and playing records just like this.

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is Fever 105. 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
2: Howdy. Welcome to Farewell Ranch. 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Our residents sure love it here. Right, Norm?
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5: This is Oliver Lady Killer Biscuit on Fever 105, 105 degrees. Ooh, I'm just getting my groove back on. Susan just called from Ron Allen saying she's having a party, and could I recognize

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0: it's a wrecking. 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And that's the truth, Ruth. 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
0: 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Get yourself some tea and me. And if you're listening out there, Siobhan, you best let old lady killer out of the doghouse. Cause he's ready to freak on your squeak box, baby.

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You're listening to The Lady Killer here on Fever. The home of modern disco and soul. Here in Vice City, paradise on earth. Hot tubs and fine meal and a spot of relaxation. You dig? Old Lady Killer, gotta rest up. You go, guys, carry on partying.

0: Welcome back to Fever with me, Oliver Biscuit, the lady killer. 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Oh, baby, you're frigid. Remember, it's Saturday night, every night, with the lady killer. 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

is Fever 105. 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
2: Howdy. 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Our residents sure love it here. Right, Norm?
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5: This is Oliver Lady Killer Biscuit on Fever 105, 105 degrees. Ooh, I'm just getting my groove back on. Susan just called from Front Island saying she's having a party, and could I recommend

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1: Now that's a record. 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
1: 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Get yourself some tea and me. And if you're listening out there, Siobhan, you best let old Lady Killer out of the doghouse. 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

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You're listening to The Lady Killer here on Fever. The home of modern disco and soul. Here in Vice City, paradise on earth. Hot tubs and fine meal and a spot of relaxation. You dig? Old Lady Killer, gotta rest up. You go, guys. Carry on partying.

0: Welcome back to Fever with me, Oliver Biscuit, the lady killer. Let's take your temperature. Oh, baby, you're frigid. Remember, it's Saturday night, every night, with the lady killer. You can apologize in the morning.
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is Fever 105. 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
2: Howdy. Welcome to Farewell Ranch. 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Our residents sure love it here. Right, Norm?
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5: This is Oliver Lady Killer Biscuit on Fever 105, 105 degrees. Ooh, I'm just getting my groove back on. Susan just called from Front Island saying she's having a party, and could I recommend

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And if your man gives you trouble just to move out on the double, and you don't let it trouble your brain, cause away goes trouble down the drain.

0: that's a record. 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Remember, don't hog it, baby. 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I'm close as 99 is to 100, and that's the truth, Rue. You've got the fever.
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0: 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Get yourself some tea and me. And if you're listening out there, Siobhan, you best let old lady killer out of the doghouse. Cause he's ready to freak on your squeak box, baby.

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You're listening to The Lady Killer here on Fever. The home of modern disco and soul. Here in Vice City, paradise on earth. Hot tubs and fine meal and a spot of relaxation. You dig? Old Lady Killer, gotta rest up. You go, guys, carry on, party ya.

0: Welcome back to Fever with me, Oliver Biscuit, the lady killer. Let's take your temperature. Oh, baby, you're frigid. Remember, it's Saturday night, every night, with the lady killer. 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

0: 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You're having a little personal time with Oliver Lady Killer Biscuit, and I'll be right back. 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

is Fever 105. 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
2: Howdy. Welcome to Farewell Ranch. They say the golden years are the best years of your life, but for many seniors, they just stink up the house and make the grandkids feel uncomfortable with unwanted affection. Now, your old people can be earning you money and enjoying the final years of Farewell Ranch. 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And when your loved ones passes away, we'll send you a presentation package VHS with the spurs and boots they are wearing as they went on to a better world. Our residents sure love it here. Right, Norm?
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5: This is Oliver Lady Killer Biscuit on Fever 105, 105 degrees. Ooh, I'm just getting my groove back on. Susan just called from Front Island saying she's having a party. And could I

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1: 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And that's the truth, Ruth. 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
1: 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And if you're listening out there, Siobhan, you best let old Lady Killer out of the doghouse. 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

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You're listening to The Lady Killer here on Fever. The home of modern disco and soul. Here in Vice City, paradise on earth. Hot tubs and fine meal and a spot of relaxation. You dig? Old Lady Killer got to rest up. You go, guys. Carry on partying.

0: Welcome back to Fever with me, Oliver Biscuit, the Lady Killer. Let's take your temperature. Oh, baby, you're frigid. Remember, it's Saturday night, every night, with the Lady Killer. You can apologize in the morning.
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That's a record to get down to. 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It means getting down with some women's, putting on a little soul on the high five system, changing into something comfortable, like a velour sweatsuit, and playing records just like this.

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2: Howdy. 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Our residents sure love it here. Right, Norm?
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1: 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And if you're listening out there, Siobhan, you best let old Lady Killer out of the doghouse. 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

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You're listening to The Lady Killer here on Fever. The home of modern disco and soul. Here in Vice City, paradise on earth. Hot tubs and fine meal and a spot of relaxation. You dig? Old Lady Killer, gotta rest up. You go, guys. Carry on partying.

0: Welcome back to Fever with me, Oliver Biscuit, the lady killer. Let's take your temperature. Oh, baby, you're frigid. Remember, it's Saturday night, every night, with the lady killer. You can apologize in the morning.
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That's a record to get down to. Whatever getting down means to you, I know what it means to me. It means getting down with some women's, putting on a little soul on the high five system, changing into something comfortable, like a velour sweatsuit, and playing records just like this.

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is Fever 105. 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
2: Howdy. Welcome to Farewell Ranch. 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Right, Norm?
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5: This is Oliver Lady Killer Biscuit on Fever 105, 105 degrees. Ooh, I'm just getting my groove back on. Susan just called from Fron Island saying she's having a party, and could I recommend

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And if your man gives you trouble just to move out on the double, and you don't let it trouble your brain, cause away goes trouble down the drain. 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

And if you're listening out there, Siobhan, you best let old lady killer out of the doghouse. Because he's ready to freak on your squeak box, baby.

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You're listening to The Lady Killer here on Fever. The home of modern disco and soul. Here in Vice City, paradise on earth. Hot tubs and fine meal and a spot of relaxation. You dig? Old Lady Killer, gotta rest up. You go, guys. Carry on partying.

0: Welcome back to Fever with me, Oliver Biscuit, the lady killer. Let's take your temperature. Oh, baby, you're frigid. Remember, it's Saturday night, every night, with the lady killer. You can apologize in the morning.
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Whatever getting down means to you, I know what it means to me. It means getting down with some women's, putting on a little soul on the high five system, changing into something comfortable, like a velour sweatsuit, and playing records just like this.

0: 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You're having a little personal time with Oliver Lady Killer Biscuit, and I'll be right back. 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

is Fever 105. 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
2: Howdy. Welcome to Farewell Ranch. 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Our residents sure love it here. Right, Norm?
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5: This is Oliver Lady Killer Biscuit on Fever 105, 105 degrees. Ooh, I'm just getting my groove back on. Susan just called from Fron Island saying she's having a party. And could I recommend something to get people in the mood? Well, baby, I can recommend myself. 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
1: Now that's a record. My record is 9 times back to back in a hot tub with a big old-fashioned mirror, eating ice cream at the same time. 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I'm close as 99 is to 100, and that's the truth, Ruth. You've got the fever.
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1: 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Get yourself some tea and me. And if you're listening out there, Siobhan, you best let old Lady Killer out of the doghouse. 'Cause he's ready to freak on your squeak box, baby.
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You're listening to The Lady Killer here on Fever. The home of modern disco and soul. Here in Vice City, paradise on earth. Hot tubs and fine meal and a spot of relaxation. You dig? Old Lady Killer, gotta rest up. You go, guys, carry on partying.

0: Welcome back to Fever with me, Oliver Biscuit, the lady killer. Let's take your temperature. Oh, baby, you're frigid. Remember, it's Saturday night, every night, with the lady killer. You can apologize in the morning.
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That's a record to get down to. Whatever getting down means to you, I know what it means to me. It means getting down with some women's, putting on a little soul on the high five system, changing into something comfortable, like a velour sweatsuit, and playing records just like this.

0: 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You're having a little personal time with Oliver Lady Killer Biscuit, and I'll be right back. 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

is Fever 105. 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

0: the new friends on Sunshine Hill. Farewell Ranch works your loved ones from sunup to sundown. 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
5: This is Oliver Lady Killer Biscuit on Fever 105, 105 degrees. Ooh, I'm just getting my groove back on. Susan just called from Fawn Island saying she's having a party, and could I

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1: Now that's a record. 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Pass it around. I'm close as 99 is to 100, and that's the truth, Ruth. You've got the fever.
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And if you're listening out there, Siobhan, you best let old Lady Killer out of the doghouse. 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

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You're listening to The Lady Killer here on Fever. The home of modern disco and soul. Here in Vice City, paradise on earth. Hot tubs and fine meal and a spot of relaxation. You dig? Old Lady Killer, gotta rest up. 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

0: Welcome back to Fever with me, Oliver Biscuit, the lady killer. 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Remember, it's Saturday night, every night, with the lady killer. 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
2: Howdy. Welcome to Farewell Ranch. 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Our residents sure love it here. Right, Norm?
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4: This is Oliver Lady Killer Biscuit on Fever 105, 105 degrees. Ooh, I'm just getting my groove back on. Susan just called from Fawn Island saying she's having a party. And could I

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0: It's a record. My record is 9 times back to back in a hot tub with a big old-fashioned mirror eating ice cream at the same time. Remember, don't hog it, baby. 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I'm close as 99 is to 100, and that's the truth, Ruth. You've got the fever.
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0: 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Get yourself some tea and me. And if you're listening out there, Siobhan, you best let old Lady Killer out of the doghouse. Cause he's ready to freak on your squeak box, baby.

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You're listening to The Lady Killer here on Fever. The home of modern disco and soul. Here in Vice City, paradise on earth. Hot tubs and fine meal and a spot of relaxation. You dig? Old Lady Killer. Gotta rest up. You go, guys. Carry on, partying.

0: Welcome back to Fever with me, Oliver Biscuit, the lady killer. Let's take your temperature. Oh, baby, you're frigid. Remember, it's Saturday night, every night, with the lady killer. You can apologize in the morning.
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2: Howdy. Welcome to Farewell Ranch. 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

0: 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Right, Norm?
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4: This is Oliver Lady Killer Biscuit on Fever 105, 105 degrees. Ooh, I'm just getting my groove back on. Susan just called from Fawn Island saying she's having a party, and could I

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And if your man gives you trouble just to move out on the double, and you don't let it trouble your brain, cause away goes trouble down the drain. 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

0: That's a record. My record is 9 times back to back in a hot tub with a big old-fashioned mirror, eating ice cream at the same time. Remember, don't hog it, baby. Pass it around. I'm close as 99 is to 100, and that's the truth, Ruth. You've got the fever.
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0: 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Get yourself some tea and me. And if you're listening out there, Siobhan, you best let old Lady Killer out of the doghouse. Because he's ready to freak on your squeak box, baby.

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You're listening to The Lady Killer here on Fever. The home of modern disco and soul. Here in Vice City, paradise on earth. Hot tubs and fine meal and a spot of relaxation. You dig? Old Lady Killer, gotta rest up. You go, guys, carry on partying.

0: Welcome back to Fever with me, Oliver Biscuit, the lady killer. Let's take your temperature. Oh, baby, you're frigid. Remember, it's Saturday night, every night, with the lady killer. You can apologize in the morning.
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2: Howdy. Welcome to Farewell Ranch. 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Our residents sure love it here. Right, Norm?
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5: This is Oliver Lady Killer Biscuit on Fever 105, 105 degrees. Ooh, I'm just getting my groove back on. Susan just called from Ron Allen saying she's having a party, and could I

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And if your man gives you trouble just to move out on the double, and you don't let it trouble your brain, cause away goes trouble down the drain. Said away goes trouble down the drain.

0: That's a record. 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Remember, don't hog it, baby. Pass it around. I'm close as 99 is to 100, and that's the truth, Ruth. You've got the fever.
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0: 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Get yourself some tea and me. And if you're listening out there, Siobhan, you best let old Lady Killer out of the doghouse. Cause he's ready to freak on your squeak box, baby.

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You're listening to The Lady Killer here on Fever. The home of modern disco and soul. Here in Vice City, paradise on earth. Hot tubs and fine meal and a spot of relaxation. You dig? Old Lady Killer, gotta rest up. You go, guys, carry on partying.

0: Welcome back to Fever with me, Oliver Biscuit, the lady killer. Let's take your temperature. Oh, baby, you're frigid. Remember, it's Saturday night, every night, with the lady killer. You can apologize in the morning.
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0: 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You're having a little personal time with Oliver Lady Killer Biscuit, and I'll be right back. 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
2: Howdy. Welcome to Farewell Ranch. 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Our residents sure love it here. Right, Norm?
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5: 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Ooh, I'm just getting my groove back on. Susan just called from Fawn Island saying she's having a party. And could I recommend something to get people in the mood? 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

0: That's a record. My record is 9 times back to back in a hot tub with a big old-fashioned mirror, eating ice cream at the same time. 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You've got the fever.
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0: 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Get yourself some tea and me. And if you're listening out there, Siobhan, you best let old lady killer out of the doghouse. Because he's ready to freak on your squeak box, baby.

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You're listening to The Lady Killer here on Fever. The home of modern disco and soul. Here in Vice City, paradise on earth. Hot tubs and fine meal and a spot of relaxation. You dig? Old Lady Killer. Gotta rest up. You go, guys. Carry on partying.

0: Welcome back to Fever with me, Oliver Biscuit, the lady killer. Let's take your temperature. Oh, baby, you're frigid. Remember, it's Saturday night, every night, with the lady killer. You can apologize in the morning.
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2: Howdy. 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Right, Norm?
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5: This is Oliver Lady Killer Biscuit on Fever 105, 105 degrees. Ooh, I'm just getting my groove back on. Susan just called from Ron Island saying she's having a party, and could I recommend

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And if your man gives you trouble just to move out on the double, and you don't let it trouble your brain, cause away goes trouble down the drain. 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
1: Now that's a record. 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Remember, don't hog it, baby. Pass it around. I'm close as 99 is to 100, and that's the truth, Ruth. You've got the fever.
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1: 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Get yourself some tea and me. And if you're listening out there, Siobhan, you best let old lady killer out of the doghouse. Cause he's ready to freak on your squeak box, baby.

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You're listening to The Lady Killer here on Fever. The home of modern disco and soul. Here in Vice City, paradise on earth. Hot tubs and fine meal and a spot of relaxation. You dig? Old Lady Killer, gotta rest up. You go, guys. Carry on partying.

0: Welcome back to Fever with me, Oliver Biscuit, the lady killer. Let's take your temperature. Oh, baby, you're frigid. Remember, it's Saturday night, every night, with the lady killer. You can apologize in the morning.
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is Fever 105. 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
2: Howdy. Welcome to Farewell Ranch. 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And when your loved one passes away, we'll send you a presentation package VHS with the spurs and boots they are wearing as they went on to a better world. Our residents sure love it here. Right, Norm?
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5: This is Oliver Lady Killer Biscuit on Fever 105, 105 degrees. Ooh, I'm just getting my groove back on. Susan just called from Ron Allen saying she's having a party, and could I

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0: minutes of wrecking. 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And that's the truth, Ruth. 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
0: 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Get yourself some tea and me. And if you're listening out there, Siobhan, you best let old Lady Killer out of the doghouse. Because he's ready to freak on your squeak box, baby.

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You're listening to The Lady Killer here on Fever. The home of modern disco and soul. Here in Vice City, paradise on earth. Hot tubs and fine meal and a spot of relaxation. You dig? Old Lady Killer, gotta rest up. You go, guys. Carry on partying.

0: Welcome back to Fever with me, Oliver Biscuit, the Lady Killer. Let's take your temperature. Oh, baby, you're frigid. Remember, it's Saturday night, every night, with the Lady Killer. You can apologize in the morning.
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It means getting down with some women's, putting on a little soul on the high five system, changing into something comfortable, like a velour sweatsuit, and playing records just like this.

0: 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You're having a little personal time with Oliver Lady Killer Biscuit, and I'll be right back. 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

Mmm, that one's like gravy, baby. 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And boy, did I put a nickel in her love machine. It was summer madness. Crazy fingers all night long. And in the morning, I played her this.

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5: 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Ooh, I'm just getting my groove back on. Susan just called from Fron Island saying she's having a party, and could I recommend something to get people in the mood? Well, baby, I can recommend myself. 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

0: That's a record. 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I'm close as 99 is to 100, and that's the truth, Ruth. You've got the fever.
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0: 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Get yourself some tea and me. And if you're listening out there, Siobhan, you best let old lady killer out of the doghouse. Cause he's ready to freak on your squeak box, baby.

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You're listening to The Lady Killer here on Fever. The home of modern disco and soul. Here in Vice City, paradise on earth. Hot tubs and fine meal and a spot of relaxation. You dig? Old Lady Killer, gotta rest up. You go, guys, carry on partying.

0: Welcome back to Fever with me, Oliver Biscuit, the lady killer. 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Oh, baby, you're frigid. Remember, it's Saturday night, every night, with the lady killer. 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
2: Howdy. Welcome to Farewell Ranch. 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Our residents sure love it here. Right, Norm?
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5: 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Ooh, I'm just getting my groove back on. 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And could I recommend something to get people in the mood? 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
1: Now that's a record. My record is 9 times back to back in a hot tub with a big old-fashioned mirror, eating ice cream at the same time. 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
1: 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Get yourself some tea and me. And if you're listening out there, Siobhan, you best let old Lady Killer out of the doghouse. 'Cause he's ready to freak on your squeak box, baby.

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You're listening to The Lady Killer here on Fever. The home of modern disco and soul. Here in Vice City, paradise on earth. Hot tubs and fine meal and a spot of relaxation. You dig? Old Lady Killer, gotta rest up. You go, guys. Carry on partying.

0: Welcome back to Fever with me, Oliver Biscuit, the Lady Killer. Let's take your temperature. Oh, baby, you're frigid. Remember, it's Saturday night, every night, with the Lady Killer. You can apologize in the morning.
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2: Howdy. 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Our residents sure love it here. Right, Norm?
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5: This is Oliver Lady Killer Biscuit on Fever 105, 105 degrees. Ooh, I'm just getting my groove back on. Susan just called from Fawn Island saying she's having a party, and could I

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1: Now that's a record. 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I'm close as 99 is to 100, and that's the truth, Ruth. You've got the fever.
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1: 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Get yourself some tea and me. And if you're listening out there, Siobhan, you best let old Lady Killer out of the doghouse. Because he's ready to freak on your squeak box, baby.

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You're listening to The Lady Killer here on Fever. The home of modern disco and soul. Here in Vice City, paradise on earth. Hot tubs and fine meal and a spot of relaxation. You dig? Old Lady Killer. Gotta rest up. You go, guys. Carry on partying.

0: Welcome back to Fever with me, Oliver Biscuit, the lady killer. Let's take your temperature. Oh, baby, you're frigid. Remember, it's Saturday night, every night, with the lady killer. You can apologize in the morning.
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It means getting down with some women's, putting on a little soul on the high five system, changing into something comfortable, like a velour sweatsuit, and playing records just like this.

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2: Howdy. Welcome to Farewell Ranch. 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Our residents sure love it here. Right, Norm?
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0: that's a record. My record is 9 times back to back in a hot tub with a big old-fashioned mirror, eating ice cream at the same time. 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You've got the fever.
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0: 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Get yourself some tea and me. And if you're listening out there, Siobhan, you best let old Lady Killer out of the doghouse. Cause he's ready to freak on your squeak box, baby.
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You're listening to The Lady Killer here on Fever. The home of modern disco and soul. Here in Vice City, paradise on earth. Hot tubs and fine meal and a spot of relaxation. You dig? Old Lady Killer, gotta rest up. You go, guys, carry on partying.

0: Welcome back to Fever with me, Oliver Biscuit, the lady killer. 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Oh, baby, you're frigid. Remember, it's Saturday night, every night, with the lady killer. 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
2: At DeLeo and Furex, we understand the judicial system and will ensure the truth is heard, no matter how improbable. We're not cheap, but what price can you put on truth? Call DeLeo and Furex today at 866-974-2333. That's 866-9-SHADY. 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Accidents happen, and we'll prove it.

That's a record to get down to. Whatever getting down means to you, I know what it means to me. It means getting down with some women's, putting on a little soul on the high five system, changing into something comfortable, like a velour sweatsuit, and playing records just like this.

0: We gotta take a break now, ladies. You're having a little personal time with Oliver Lady Killer Biscuit, and I'll be right back. When we come back, I'm gonna get freaky. Why don't you go powder up your nose or something? I'll be back.
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3: Hi, I'm BJ Smith, tight end for the Vice City Mamas and proud proprietor of BJ's Used Autos. Cars from all over America come to find a new home in Florida, just like you. I moved here after the draft, football, not Vietnam, even though they do have a lot in common. I noticed there was one thing missing from this great town, a celebrity-endorsed used car shop. That's why I founded BJ's Used Autos. Every one of these beauties is freshly painted

This is Fever 105. You know, the lady killer came from the ghetto. But ladies, I've made something of myself because I have certain gifts. A love of music and a love of women. Sometimes when I'm with a woman, nothing works better than knocking boots with the funk. That put me in the mood for something special, like a sandwich. I'm the lady killer. This is Fever. 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
2: Howdy. Welcome to Farewell Ranch. 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And when your loved ones passes away, we'll send you a presentation package VHS with the spurs and boots they are wearing as they went on to a better world. Our residents sure love it here. Right, Norm?
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5: 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Ooh, I'm just getting my groove back on. 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And could I recommend something to get people in the mood? 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
1: Now that's a record. 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I'm close as 99 is to 100, and that's the truth, Ruth. You've got the fever.
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1: 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Get yourself some tea and me. And if you're listening out there, Siobhan, you best let old Lady Killer out of the doghouse. 'Cause he's ready to freak on your squeak box, baby.

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You're listening to The Lady Killer here on Fever. The home of modern disco and soul. Here in Vice City, paradise on earth. Hot tubs and fine meal and a spot of relaxation. You dig? Old Lady Killer, gotta rest up. You go, guys. Carry on partying.

0: Welcome back to Fever with me, Oliver Biscuit, the lady killer. Let's take your temperature. Oh, baby, you're frigid. Remember, it's Saturday night, every night, with the lady killer. 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